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He saw his biggest chart success happen in 1974 with Let's Straighten It Out. 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It's Lattimore on the Super Throwback Party.

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0: So, like we always do every Sunday, gotta tell you, got some Ronnie Bell, got some Tucker coming up, got some Raw Anthony, even got a little country western in the AV.
1: 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Let's go, Walter.
0: Labredo, I'm missing you.

0: And the shipping costs on this Labor Day weekend, Zada Soul Sunday on Magic 102.1 with Walter D and yours truly, AV. This is my music coming up here, boy. You playing my music, Walter.
1: Man, thanks for checking us out. Got some Mel Waiters, got some Roy Anthony, like I said. Also got some King George in there. Hey, man. Let's get off into some Mel Waiters. It's what?
0: Smaller the club,
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0: 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Let's

0: That's that King George. We gotta keep on rolling next to the King. Before that, we hit you with some Tucker. Don't make me big. But check it out. We got some Willie Clayton coming up. What else we got coming up, AV?
1: Man, you know I'm a big fan of the Brian Jackson. Yeah. Ricky Blue, we gotta roll it since we got this thing keeping on rolling on this Labor Day weekend. Walter D, how can everybody keep up with you?
0: Make sure you follow me at DJ Walter D. Go to my Zydus Soul page, and I got you covered on all my events. How can we get with you, AV?
1: Faith and Fame with AV. We just getting started, y'all. It's how we do Labor Day weekend. Sit back, relax. Matter of fact, just go get another plate. We right back here on Magic.
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0: 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Gotta rock me, baby.
1: Rock me, rock me.
0: That's my kind of music right there. I'm feeling that vibe on this Labor Day's Out of Soul Sunday, Walter D and AV.
1: Man, let me tell you, while you're sitting around eating that barbecue,
0: yes, sir,
1: eating that potato salad and them baked beans,
0: hey,
1: you gotta have a pretty face with that.
0: You got a pretty face serving it up or just enjoying great conversation?
1: All right, Brian Jack, Pretty Face, Ugly Ways.
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0: You cold, boy.

0: Cupid. Right before that, you had a little specialty mix that I had did with Prince. No, that's not for sale. No, that's not in the stores. That's only right here on Zionist Soul.
1: That's a Walter D special. We're going to leave it right there, man. I love the way that you did that. It is Labor Day weekend, Walter. Is the pit still going at your house, or you done pretty much shut it down?
0: Man, let me tell you, the pit is going. Hey, I'm inviting everybody over to the house.
1: Are they coming to the house? What's the address?
0: Hello?
1: 777-9311. When you get there, let us know. How can you keep up with you, Walter D?
0: Follow your boy, DJ Walter D, Zionist Soul. Hit me on the page. I got all your partners. AV, what can we do for you?
1: And you follow me at Faith and Fame with AV. Listen.
0: Yeah.
1: I'll give you Walter's address.
0: No address.
1: Until next Sunday, 8 to 9 p.m., Zionist Soul Sunday. Enjoy your Labor Day. The rest of this weekend, it's going to be good. And Walter's coming up more with the end of the summer mixdown right here on Magic
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1: 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And it's just like hit after hit after hit vibe. And we're turning up. 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But not the hits. We got to continue to turn up. 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
1: We have turned up on 10. No, we're going to take it up. We're on 100 now. The end of the summer mixed out on Magic 102.401. 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While you're here, to make sure you follow me at Faith and Fame with AV. This is how you close out the summer. We're jamming, we're eating, we're passing plates, playing games, and having the time of our life as we give you the soundtrack to your summer, the ultimate playlist right here where R&B lives in the summer mixed down with me, AV. 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
0: 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Not happy with the current state of affairs? 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
2: 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I know one but you. All the hits.

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1: What's up, Houston? It's Eric Benet. And when I'm here in H-Town, I gotta listen to my girl, Candy.
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5: 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And guess what? It works.
15: Hello, this is Judge Catherine Thomas, Democrat for Harris County's 184th Criminal District Court. In 2023, I became the youngest district judge elected in Texas. Under my leadership, the 184th District Court has become one of the most effective felony courts in Harris County. We've reduced backlog by 64%, moved cases faster, and helped victims and families get closure. I've also launched the first emerging adult docket. This docket is for young adults ages 17 to 25 who face nonviolent charges. It's about preventing repeat offenses and connecting offenders to education, employment, counseling, and structure. Now, the midterm election is upon us, and we must keep fair and effective leadership on the bench. I'm Judge Catherine Thomas, wishing you and your family a happy Labor Day.
16: Leadership matters. Re-elect Democrat Judge Catherine Thomas. Political ad paid for by the Judge Catherine Thomas campaign.
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18: 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I seen a commercial on my TV. 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You can't get away from him. 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Now he's sponsoring stuff. You seen it coming down the timeline. Can't get away from him. We get it. Then the guy on the radio, I really hate him. His voice is irritating. It drives me crazy. I be driving, I be trying to snatch the radio out the car when he come on. He irritates me. Then my kids, he got my kids in it. My kids walking around talking about they gonna bite me. Then my dog, looking at him funny like, I'm ready to get rid of you too. 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Please deliver this message to Top Dog. 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
0: The forecast feels like triple digits.
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0: unhappy with the current state of affairs? 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
3: 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Eagles!
4: It's time for Gary's Word of the Week.
5: And you know this, man.
6: All right, it's time to expand your vocabulary with the Word of the Week, y'all. We are so excited. Gary, don't embarrass us this morning, and I know you're trying to help the people expand their vocabulary. What word will you be using this week?
7: Oh, now, Ricky, this word is easy. I remember when I used to work in nursing, but I still remember what it meant. But this week's word, y'all, is hyperbolic.
8: You was close.
7: Y'all ain't saying nothing?
8: You was close.
7: What you mean close? Hyperbolic.
6: You using it?
8: The syllable is off.
7: Yeah, because remember, people used to get in a hyperbolic chamber.
8: No. That's a hyperbaric. That's a whole different word, a whole different term, a whole different part of language. Hyperbaric chamber. It's not hyper. Your syllable pronunciation was wrong.
9: I like your confidence, though.
10: Yeah.
8: You did have a lot of confidence.
10: You attacked it with some
7: because I thought it was hyperbolic.
8: You went in.
6: Ain't that crazy, Gary, how you go in and you know you got this and then when you really don't?
7: Yes.
8: It's like I'm having an open layup.
6: You didn't have no butterflies. You didn't even read over during the commercial because you know you got
7: nothing.
6: It. Then you get to it, you fail.
7: And he's going to shut me down.
8: Wide open dump.
7: But anyway, it's a hyperbolic. Hyperbolic. Well, what is it? Hyperbolic.
6: It's an adjective.
7: Hyperbolic?
8: Close.
7: Hyperbolic?
8: Ball.
7: Bolic?
6: Yeah. Oh my ball God. Lick. Say Gary. Gary, say ball. Yeah,
8: ball.
6: Gary, say ball.
7: Ball.
6: Lick.
7: Lick.
10: Oh, my God.
6: Gary.
10: Oh yeah.
6: Gary.
10: Got it now.
6: Say ball.
7: He got that one.
6: Ball.
7: Say ball.
6: Lick. Yeah, say hyper. Say it again.
7: Ball. Lick.
6: Yeah, hyper. Ball. Lick.
7: Hey, that how that work for
6: Gary, you got to say it right. Gary, repeat after me.
10: What is going on?
6: Hyper.
7: Per.
6: Ball.
7: Ball.
6: Lick.
7: Lick.
11: Now you got it,
8: dog.
11: You got that one now. You got that one.
7: So that's the word hyperbolic.
6: You got you got that one.
7: Okay. The definition is when one speaks using extreme intentional exaggeration, usually for humor or to generate interest or emotion.
6: Now use it in a sentence.
7: Commenting on my romantic history, my coworkers tend to use hyperbolic language and nicknames to try and dress up the history. That my love train is truly a circus parade of weirdos, freaks, and maniacs. That is the stupidest.
6: All right, y'all heard the word of the week is hyperbolic. And now you can see if you can add that to your conversation this week. Thank you, Gary. More Ricky Smiley
7: welcome,
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3: 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John Lyon, let's go.

0: Black Tonda, what's up?
1: Hey, Rick. But yeah. I want you to think about something right now. No. Hold on. Don't get beside yourself right now. Think about this right here. Don't get ahead of the game right now.
0: Okay.
1: I need you to stay right there. Stay right there. Hold up. Be still. Right there. All right. Stay right there. Now listen, Sheldon. So I done got dressed to come to work that morning, right?
0: Yep.
1: And eat my little breath and all that. You know, my mom come in there and say, baby, what you finna do? I said, I'm finna go to work. She said, you finna go to work? I said, yeah, I'm finna go to work. She said, you finna go to the radio station? I said, yeah, I'm finna go to the radio station. Mm-hmm. She said, how long since you been there? I said, about three, four years. So she said, look, think about this right here. She said, if you go down there and you show up on with Rick, she said, he gonna be so excited to see you.
0: Yeah.
1: That And he gonna take you around to everybody's office and say, hey, look who showed up. Look who showed up. Black Tony got here. Black Tony Hill. And everybody gonna be dapping you up and be like, hey, Black Tony. Finally came to work. Everything. And they gonna have so much work bad up. And they say, and the girl, Alfreda, you ain't never met her. So you gonna have to meet her. Sit down, talk to her. She gonna be excited like, oh my God, this real Black Tony right here. All this and that. This and that. Woo-woo, right?
0: Yeah.
1: Now, that's neither here nor there. Well, here's the thing there, though. She said, by the time you do all that, son, she said, y'all ain't going to get no work done. Because you're going to spend so much time getting, you know what I'm saying? Because everybody excited. She said, y'all ain't going to get no work done. She said, so you finna mess that man whole work day up if you show up. So what you need to do is let that man get everything together. Then you show up once he done, you know, let everybody know you finna be there. And that way, Shawty, when you come, everybody all won't be so excited. You know what I'm saying? Because they already know. So instead of coming today, you need to go like Monday. Yeah.
0: Rodney, did that, Alfreda?
2: It doesn't even make.
1: Yeah, so I'm going to call. Because I don't want to mess your day up, Shawty. So I'm really not coming today for you. This is really for you.
0: You mess my day up when you don't come. That's what I'm trying to say. When you don't show up to work.
1: You're not following along. You're not going with the program right now.
0: Run it.
1: The problem is I can't call today, because if I call today, Shawty, it's gonna be too much excitement for everybody, and everybody's gonna be like, oh my god, Black Tony Hill. You got, oh, come to this office. Oh, come over here to this office. Oh, come say hey to him. Come down, film up. Come take a picture with him, and everything, Shawty. You're not gonna get nothing done, Shawty. So my mama said, if you respect yo, boss man, don't go up there like that. Don't just pop up like that. Like, you gotta let them get ready, Shawty.
0: So you're helping me by not showing up.
1: Yeah. See, now you get it, Shawty. So I see your money.
0: I'm feeling it. So you thinking about me? What's in my best interest?
1: Yeah, exactly, Shawty.
0: Because if I go around and walk you, and you see everybody, and then I don't get to do. I'm not doing my job, and then that's gonna affect the whole morning show when I don't do my job.
1: Yeah.
0: By taking you around, having you speak to everybody.
1: Exactly, Sean.
0: Just where the day can be productive, it just makes sense for you not to come today.
1: Yo, boy, you so smart.
0: So what about tomorrow?
1: It'll be the same thing if I do it tomorrow, Sean. So rather than, let's just keep it like we're doing it right now.
0: And then, so you're going to be here Monday?
1: Yeah. Or maybe Tuesday. Wow. But if I don't come on Monday or Tuesday, I'd definitely be there Wednesday. But if I don't come Monday, Tuesday, or Wednesday, then it's going to be Thursday. And you might as well wait till the next Monday, because who's going to work on Thursday? So I'll see y'all in about 2 weeks.
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10: 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How's traffic looking?
21: Eastbound on the North Sam Houston Parkway at 249. There's an accident blocking two right lanes. Traffic getting by fairly easy in the left lane. Just be cautious and expect a minor delay heading that way. Eastbound on the North Loop, there's a stalled vehicle at North Durham Drive, and it's been moved to the right shoulder, so just stay to the left as you pass by there. Shouldn't really cost you any time. 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
7: 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We got the West Coast legend himself, Too Short, in the building. 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
2: Recently on the show, we were talking about the lyrics to Young Miami's song, Spin That. It's basically the summer song, you know, the song of summer. But a lot of people are complaining about the lyrics. And we want to know, who do you feel is most responsible when it comes to the younger fans listening to music with explicit lyrics? Is it the artists? Is it the parents? Is it even a problem at all?
3: Well, is it a problem? I think the problem is hip-hop is considered to be one genre. It's called hip-hop, and it's just like, oh, that's rap. And the problem is, we should have gave hip-hop multiple sub-genres a long time ago, and you should know that that song fits in the category with songs like that. You have really uplifting songs, you have gospel songs, you have dance songs, you have gangster songs, you have... A gangster song is not the same thing as a cocaine song. Like, right. It's different eras. So I think that falls in the category of, you could say that's scammer rap. There's a whole bunch of scammer songs out there. You got hoe rap. You got stripper rap. Pimp rap. You got all this stuff. But, you know, we can't just clump all this good music into one category and call it hip-hop and say, I like hip-hop. Because there's so much of hip-hop from day one. Not
4: true.
3: Not now. Not no mumble rap and nothing. It's so much hip-hop I have never liked in my life. And it's so much that I love. And you can't tell me...
4: That's all hip-hop.
3: Yeah, you can't tell me which one to like, which one not to like, what is the best, what's not. I think it's just... That's adult music. It has an adult subject. And if you don't like it, it's music. You don't got to tell everybody else not to like it. Just don't like it. It's cool. I know too many kids, too many adults that said I was 2 years old in my diaper, in my mama's car, my daddy's car with loud woofers in the back, bumping my two-year-old ears to death with a dirty Too Short song. Right. Like, I've been listening to this my whole life. So that's a parental thing. The parents who curse in front of their kids. Smoke weed in front of their kids. Come on now, there's a lot going on out there. I think it's all okay if that's how you run your house.
4: On the outside of music, sure. What's something that you're passionate about that fans may not know?
3: I just my whole thing in life has been looking at people with potential and wanting them to know that you are great. You are really the one. Like a lot of people that I work with coming up, people like Lil Jon. I'm like, I'm a platinum artist. He's up and coming. I'm like, dude, you way better than me. I'm like trying to give people that I see these talented people. And you know, talented people have a major flaw of like really maximizing their talent sometimes because they're so into themselves. They're like, man, I'm a star. Like, bro, if you don't focus and become
1: not too short. Now that sound real good. Now, why you didn't say that to me when they booed my ass in Birmingham at the BJCC in 1990?
3: Yeah, dog. You came to a gangster rap show in a suit, man. You was the only person in the building with a suit on, man. And everybody else was probably wearing all black or something. You came in with a suit. I bet you did a million shows where you murdered the crowd. But that one, that's the one you remember, though.
1: Hey, Rock, that was my first show. It was him, Ice Cube, and the Lynch Mob, the Ghetto Boy.
5: What happened, though?
1: I went on stage with a suit on with a comedy club act. I didn't know any better. And then Too Short, he ain't gave me love, but he kind of like, get away from me, man. I don't want to get booed either. It's contagious.
3: What would you do if you had a do-over?
1: I'd probably come up on stage dressed like y'all cussing out the crowd and roasting people. I should have roasted them, but I had jokes that I wanted to tell.
5: Oh, man.
1: Oh, that was funny.
2: Okay, so, Short, a lot of hip-hop icons are dropping new music, including you. What inspired you to drop this project now, and do you think the rappers of today are taking notes?
3: Well, you know, my inspiration literally is not about making new music. It's just about making a statement that there is no age limit. There is no time frame that you got to get in and get out. This is really uncharted territory. Like you just said, hip hop is 53. We're doing a lot of firsts, man. And like, this is our first wave of senior citizen rappers that are like active. I mean, I'm literally like, I got a 7-year-old daughter, but all the homies, the hip-hop homies, they all got grandkids older than my kid, man. It's like, it's that time in life. Snoop Doggy Dogg is the granddaddy, man. Like, we was talking about this last night.
1: Yeah.
3: The kids are grown, man, and it's like, You don't have to stop rapping, man, just because you got, they call you Pawpaw on your day off. You can still keep going, man. I'm not just dropping one album. It's like a 4-part series.
4: I know that's right.
6: Let's go.
3: And
4: let's go.
3: I'm doing it because I can. There's no reason. If there's no hit record, if nobody ever come to me and go, man, I like that album you dropped, when you say, I don't care. I'm right. In the studio. I ain't going to the rocking chair on the porch.
6: Right.
3: And be like, you know, boy, I used to be on stage, boy.
4: Right.
3: I'm not going there, man. Okay. I'm Grandpa will be walking like a pimp.
4: Come on.
1: Yes,
4: now.
1: Sir. Too Short in the building, man. Thank you this morning for joining us. Let everybody know how they can follow you.
3: Hey, I jumped on the wagon early, man. It's everything Too Short. I got it all locked down. Too Short, TOOSHORT.
1: Y'all give it up and show your love for the legendary Too Short.
6: Too Short.
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27: 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It's your girl, Brett Tat Tat here. 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

0: Nikki Gilbert, Aaron Jackson, and Alexis Jones, also known as Brownstone on Magic 102.1. They tell the story on how they met Michael Jackson and got signed to his MJJ label.
1: We were catching a bus, and Michael Jackson rolled by and was like, y'all look like y'all need a ride. Remember that corny story we used to tell? The real story is just opportunity and preparation meeting. You know what I mean? It was a wonderful experience to be on Michael Jackson's label. Who comes from Detroit,
2: LA,
1: and South America and
2: together
1: gets the opportunity to meet Michael Jackson?
0: Let me think about that. Okay, thought about it. Don't know anybody. Right now, though, let's get in some Magnus Pharoah. It's the new one called Asleep Talking on Magic 102.1, where R&B lives.

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0: 102.1, where R&B lives. Your man Rob G, the General, holding it down for the sweet talker on this Labor Day Monday. What's up?
1: Hey, I have a question. Are you guys doing Magic Under the Stars this year?
0: We absolutely are. October 24th is going down at Cynthia Woods, starring Babyface, Keisha Cole, and we just added H-Town's own Major to the lineup. Are you and your crew ready to come have a good time?
1: Because we get our same seats every year, so
0: 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If you purchase tickets in the 106 to 110 sections, there has been a major price reduction, and you need to go to myhoustonmagic.com to go ahead and take advantage of that offer.
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0: on with your Lady T. What y'all got planned for Labor Day?
1: We may grill.
0: Okay. Who cooking?
1: My husband. Oh. He's the griller.
0: Okay. Does he have those grill master shoes?
1: No, he doesn't need those. Yeah. But he stay ready.
0: Well, if he's making some brisket, hopefully he does it like my dad used to do it. Nice and slow. Like an Usher song on Magic 102.1 R&B Lips.

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0: Beyonce just celebrated a birthday yesterday, so I say we do it up for her right now. New one called Morning Dew. See what I did there?
1: How do you crazy?
0: Yeah, maybe just a little bit. Here she is with Jay-Z.
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0: 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Coming up, I got a song from 1994 that I found so appalling at the time. I could not believe that someone would sing about this subject matter. Oh, how naive I was. Got that song on the way for you in 6 minutes on Magic 102.1, where R&B lives.
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I could not believe in 1994 that women were making songs about cheating. Oh, how naive I was. It's Magic 102.1 where R&B lives. I didn't think that was a subject matter that women should approach. Little did I know how true those words were. Not saying I got hurt or anything like that. We're just going to move on right now. Timbs, what you need on Magic 102.1?

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Bobby B. Slow down. All right, nobody asked me to sing. Smash 102.1, where R&B lives. This week is so exciting for me. Oh, my God. I can't believe we finally made it. We'll talk about what that is, why I'm excited, and why probably it's exciting for most of you. Coming up in about, let's call it 10 minutes. 10 minutes. 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
1: You want to do this? 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

0: T.I. Let them know on Magic 102.1 where R&B lives. I know it's Labor Day, but boy, I can't wait till Wednesday night because the NFL season finally starts. I finally finished up all my fantasy football drafts. I am ready to go. Big Troy, I know you love you some Texans. If there were two positions you think the Texans needed to improve upon to get them to the Super Bowl, what positions would that be?
1: Two positions. It would definitely have to be some on offense, but they kind of already corrected that. Maybe one of them offensive lines, man. But, you know, I feel like we got everything we need.
0: You think CJ ready for it? He ready to take y'all to the next level?
1: Man, anybody that cut their hair, don't care what they look like, after they look in the mirror, after what happened last year, that man is focused.
0: Okay.
1: He cut his hair. He's dressing like he live on the street. He's thinking straight football. He ready. So, hey, they better watch out for him, man. He locked in. That's what I think.
0: Okay. All right, bro. I appreciate you, man.
1: All right. You have a good one.
0: You too.
2: 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Woo! Make this the year you say yes to an unforgettable getaway.
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0: 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I'm talking about Major, Babyface, and Keisha Cole.
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0: 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I just want it to be over on Magic 102.1 where R&B lives.

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1: We have turned up on 10. No, we're going to take it up. We're on 100 now, the end of the summer mixed out of Magic 102.1. And thank you guys for TikToking and sharing your videos with us at Magic with a J 102.1. 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
6: 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I repeat, that is

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9: 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Transistor radios were replaced by boomboxes. 8-track tapes were replaced by cassettes, cassettes by discs. Landlines were replaced by cell phones. Television was replaced by cable, then satellite. Now everybody is streaming. However, this generation will inherit the first technology that can imitate thought itself. And all of us must decide how we will embrace artificial intelligence. AI is the first technology that will require us to set moral parameters for its usage. We must now decide what AI should be allowed and what should be prohibited. We must decide what happens to creativity, labor, truth, privacy, empathy, and democracy, and who will benefit. What will we require to remain uniquely human?
8: 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What's your reality?
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0: The forecast feels like triple digits. Turn it up a few degrees. And it's only getting hot.
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with rear view mirrors, they dip as quick as they can. 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Reconsider, read some litter. Sure on the subject, you sure? 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
0: The forecast feels like triple digits. Turn it up a few degrees. And it's only getting hot.
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7: 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Transistor radios were replaced by boomboxes. 8-track tapes were replaced by cassettes, cassettes by discs. Landlines were replaced by cell phones. Television was replaced by cable, then satellite. Now everybody is streaming. However, this generation will inherit the first technology that can imitate thought itself. And all of us must decide how we will embrace artificial intelligence. AI is the first technology that will require us to set moral parameters for its usage. We must now decide what AI should be allowed and what should be prohibited. We must decide what happens to creativity, labor, truth, privacy, empathy, and democracy, and who will benefit. What will we require to remain uniquely human?
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0: The forecast feels like triple digits. Turn it up a few degrees. And it's only getting hot.
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1: 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And it's just like hit after hit after hit vibe. 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

0: 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It's Eric Benet, and when I'm here in H-Town, I gotta listen to my girl Candy.
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0: 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Whoa. Make this the year you say yes to an unforgettable getaway. Yeah. 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
0: 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Turn it up a few degrees. 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